flow. Flow, flow. 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You mean London to Berlin, flow, flow. Show them what's good, my youth.

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1: 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Like, make it short.
0: Hey!
2: 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You need cars and you need skirts. I can't say too much about the skirts because I don't know much about that, but there's more room in a mini car than there is in a Cadillac.
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0: 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Did I break your concentration?
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sex tool. I feel so lonely. Get my little camera, take a pretty picture. Sex tool in a gold rolls, making it with the dog.

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And he said, we'll just take a right where they're gonna build that new shopping mall. 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

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Band se zove Lunar Effect, album Calm Before the Calm, prva stvar Woman, druga Call It In i treća Calm Before the Calm, The Lunar Effect.

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0: I need to get up and do my thing.
1: Yeah.
0: I want to get into it.
1: Yeah.
0: Can I get into it?
1: Yeah.
0: Like a,
1: what?
0: Like a,
1: what?
0: Like a,
1: what?
0: Like a sex machine.
1: Yeah.
0: Moving.
1: Yeah.
0: Doing it, you know.
1: Yeah.
0: Can I count it all?
1: Count it all.
0: Count it all.
1: Count it all.
0: Count it all.
1: Count it all.

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1: Ma nije dž, nego je r, r, r, radio Royce. 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

It's sinfully late and I'm sinfully drunk. I've sinfully spoken a whole lot of junk, but I'm sinfully happy with things as they are. I haven't yet fallen asleep.